This is a man. That's a rare privilege that everyone can hear. Everyone can see him. It's a pity, too, not only a rare privilege to hear him and see him, but it's also disappointing.

0: 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The competition is fierce. What would you like to say to your competitors?
1: Well, personally, it's like this.

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It rained and it rained. It rained both night and day. The people got worried. They began to cry. Lord have mercy. Where can we go now? Women, and that was children, screaming and crying, Lord have mercy, and the great disaster, who can be turned to now but you? The great flood of Tupelo, Mississippi. It happened one evening, one Friday evening, a long time ago. It rained, it started raining. The people of Tupelo, out on the farm, gathering their harvest.

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A little town called Tupelo, Mississippi. I'll never forget it. And I know you won't either.

0: forces of anarchy, wreckers of law and order.
1: Yeah.
0: Communists, Maoists, Trotskyists, neo-Trotskyists, crypto-Trotskyists, union leaders, communist union leaders.
1: See?
0: Atheists, agnostics, long-haired weirdos, short-haired weirdos, vandals, hooligans, football supporters, namby-pamby probation officers, rapists, papists, papist rapists. Foreign surgeons, head shrinkers who ought to be locked up, Wedgwood Ben, Cape Bitter, punk rock, glue sniffers, Play for Today, squatters, Clive Jenkins, Roy Jenkins, up Jenkins, up everybody's Chinese restaurants, white with the Windsor Castle is ring with Chinese restaurants.
1: Yes. You realize the sort of thing you're going to attract, don't you, Jane?
0: Thugs, bully boys, psychopaths, sack police, security guards, sack security guards, racialists,
1: packy bashers, clear bashers, chip bashers,
0: anybody bashers, rear admirals, clear admirals, vice admirals, bashers, steel bashers, crypto bashers, loyalists, neo-loyalists, crypto-loyalists.
1: Really thinks how I thought support might be different.

0: my synthesizer openly participates in free trade.
1: But what do you want to be?
2: You know what I want to be?
1: What?
2: Nothing, you dig? Man, how I wish I could be nothing.
1: What?
2: Nothing.
1: Nothing.
2: If you can't dig nothing, you can't dig anything, you dig?
1: You mean, if I could be nothing, I would be everything?
2: You dig.
1: Now I see what you mean. Everything we need is right here inside ourselves.
2: Hey.

0: 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You may cry.
1: I loved you like your mom.
0: But you will never forget.
1: But see, honey, it ain't the same thing.
0: What makes good girls...
1: You can't

0: Hey, hip hoppers! Tired of that old trend of ghostwriters? Well, here's the newest sensation that's sweeping the nation. Ghost Week! Ghost Week! Hey, ballers!
1: Ballettes!
0: Thugs!
1: Chickenheads!
0: Take a listen to how Ghost Weed will help you kick it like your favorite rapper.
2: Just a couple of hits and...
3: it's gangster. Gangster!
0: Watch how we secretly sabotage this cipher with Ghost Weed.
4: Nah, you step back off. Let me get some. I got pheromones. I'm gonna do it. I got that kid like, whoa. I'm saying, Yo, you need to take some more, son.
5: Yo, I take another hit.
4: Oh, shit. Wow.

0: ass like municipal.
1: Yo, you ripped that shit.
2: You need to congratulate.
3: It was the weed. It was the trees.
2: Congratulations.
3: You know what I'm saying?

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1: Und ich bin Peter aus Deutschland. 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
3: So. So, you want to be a butcher? You want to be a butcher man? It's a joke.
4: You really want it or it's a joke?
3: Maybe you think it's sort of a simple activity that everybody can do it, but...
4: Nobody wants to be a butcher. Do you know it?
5: No, you don't know it. You're so fucking stupid.
6: Do you know why? Because it's bad.
3: It's hard.
6: And it's red.
5: You already want it?
4: You've got to prove it, you see?
6: You got to keep your bloody life. Always.

So you wanna be a boy check? So you wanna be a butcher man, but you don't know what to do. Yeah, that's right, you don't know what to do to become real.

0: Well, we had Butcher and Tomorrow.
1: And the cop's gonna come.
0: Gonna serve chicken wings.
1: And you're gonna be a real butcher.
2: And tomorrow, butcher. You're gonna sell chicken wings.
1: And tomorrow, you're gonna sell chicken wings.
2: Big, big, big.
0: Delicious.

I'm saying it like, I want a daughter like Nicki. Aw, man, I promise. I'm going to turn her to a monster, but no menages. I don't know how he's saying it, but let him hear this.

I'm nervous as hell from this stuff. And those guys were gonna kill me for sure. They were ganged up on me like that. Couldn't believe it. I mean, look, I'm still shaking. It's weird. Go out in the streets like this. You can't. Dangerous place. It's a dangerous place. So suddenly, these two guys appear in front of me, stop, real aggressive, start at me. What's that? What's that on that tape? You know, what do you got there? I said, hey, what are you talking into that for? You know? I said, oh, it's a tape, you know, and they said, well, play it for me. I said, oh, no. Them off as long as I could. Finally, they turned it on, you know. They grabbed it from me, took it away from me, turned it on, and it says, he held a gun in his hand. This is a dangerous place. It's a what dangerous place? What gun? You're a policeman! The deeper I talked, the worse I got into it. I told him, I said, look, I'm not talking. It went on forever. Anyway, I finally unbuckled my shirt and said, look, I'm in this band here, you know?

Once upon a time, we were sitting together on a moonbeam. We knew the world was struggling. We knew that love was needed. So we sent blue velvet poems all over the morning skies and infused heavenly dreams in all the lonely nights, humming deep treasures of unpredictable miracles.